0: колбасный цех на рекорде.
1: As we dance to a beat that seems out of time, to the one you feel in the metronome of your mind. Does it offend you that our rhythm looks strange, or causes your thinking to be rearranged? Could it be that you would understand this beat to which we dance more clearly had you been given a chance? So as you struggle to find the feel with your feet, ask yourself,

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Before anything else, don't rush it. Everything connects here. The sound, the moment. And when the bass comes in, follow it.

you gasping for breath, then I tarnished your rep with your margin, the friends and your aunties and ends. You got margin, the lies tried, hiding from eyes and then starting again. But you can't cause you're dead, no one asked where you went. At the R with your dead flows, then the stem grows like